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1: Don't be dead in my eyes. Till the day that I die. I just wanna feel alive.

It was just two lovers sitting in the car, listening to Blonde, falling for each other. Pink and orange skies, feeling super childish. No Donald Glover. Missed call from my mother.

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1: 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But to truly enjoy it with total peace of mind, your health needs to be in the right hands. That's why, exclusively at Hospital Puerto Vallarta, we created My Health, a membership program designed specifically for the expat community who reside here more than 3 months a year. Benefits include 24-hour medical telephone assistance, house calls, free ambulance transport, and a comprehensive annual checkup. 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

on, hold on, fuck that. Fuck that shit. Hold on, I got to start this motherfucking record over again. Wait a minute. Fuck that shit. Still on this motherfucking record. I'ma play this motherfucker for y'all. Hey, y'all get some more drinks going on. I sound a whole lot better.